0: Saturday Night Waltz from Rodeo by Aaron Copland, performed by an orchestra from somewhere they know about rodeos, Colorado, the Colorado Symphony Orchestra, conducted by Andrew Litton. An American symphony, hidden away for 50 years in the little town of St. Anne, Illinois, is coming up in a minute.
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7: 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Jacksonville Today is investigative reporting that breaks news. 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Ideas for what to do this weekend. 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
0: Belated world premieres. They are not all that unusual in music history, but usually it's something like a symphony written by someone in the 1800s that was never published, and then it was played in public for the first time about 10 or 20 years after the death of the composer. This symphony is a bit different, written in 1945 by Florence Price, presumed lost, found in an abandoned house half a century later. It had its world premiere 8 years ago. The Symphony No. 4 by Florence Price.

0: renewed interest in the music of American composer Florence Price coincided with the finding of a trove of her music in a little house in St. Anne, Illinois, that was dilapidated, but somehow all of this music was intact, including that symphony, the Symphony No. 4 by Florence Price, played there by the Philadelphia Orchestra, conducted by Yannick Nezet-Séguin. Well, another American composer will round out this hour of American composers with a lullaby in a minute.
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0: George Gershwin wrote this for piano originally. 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
9: Showers and thunderstorms the next few days. Highs in the low to mid 80s. Mostly sunny, windy, and low to mid 70s Tuesday. 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

0: A performance from this past November at the Gasthaus in Bad Kreuznach, Germany. That was the Franz Ensemble with the Septet in E-flat by Beethoven. The music of Beethoven inspires pianist Jean-Baptiste in a minute.
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0: Beethoven Blues is the name of an album by pianist Jean-Baptiste. It features reimaginings of Beethoven's music, mostly jazz interpretations, but this piece from that album is really more of a reflection of the Moonlight Sonata by Beethoven, a meditation on how the light transforms before moonrise. He calls it dusk light movement.

0: Dusk Light Movement, a reflection of the music of Beethoven, composed and performed there by Jean-Baptiste. Music from another multi-hyphenate, coming up in a minute.
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0: Like many composers, Englishwoman Ruth Gipps was more than just a composer. She was an accomplished performer, too, a pianist, an oboist. She was also a conductor who founded two orchestras that focused on music by living composers. And she fought for the place of women among those living composers, conductors, and performers. Here is Song for Orchestra by Ruth Gipps.

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3: Showers and thunderstorms the next few days. Highs in the low to mid 80s. Mostly sunny, windy, and low to mid 70s Tuesday. 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
0: Start the hour with some choral music by Ivo Antonini. 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
0: This is believed to be the first piano music written by an Armenian woman, the first that we know of at this point. Lucy Hazarabedian wrote this in 1879, and we can only guess what she might have composed had she lived beyond her tragically early death at 22. The Nightingale of Armenia by Lucy Hazarabedian, played here by Shahan Arzruni.

0: The Royal Scottish National Orchestra, conducted by Stuart Robertson, with the Symphony No. 63, Loon Lake, by Alan Hovhaness. Well, what comes after number 5? A little bit of Mompo No. 6 in a minute.
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0: Federico Mompou wrote pretty much all of his music for one of two instruments, piano or guitar. Here's something he wrote for pianist Arthur Rubinstein, who frequently performed it as an encore, but here it is played by guitarist Sean Sheba.

0: Sean Sheba played Song and Dance No. 6 by Federico Mompo.
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2: Showers and thunderstorms the next few days, highs in the low to mid 80s, mostly sunny, windy, and low to mid 70s Tuesday. 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
0: 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So she turned to music, created music, to help her sort through her overwhelming feelings of grief, of wonder, of love. Within Her Arms by Anna Klein, this hour. Music of Ludovico Einaudi to start this hour. A Saraband, played here by violinist Angèle Dubois and her ensemble La Pietà.

0: Bohemian Danish Folk Tune by Carl Nielsen. That was the Danish Radio Symphony Orchestra there, conducted by
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3: Showers and thunderstorms the next few days, highs in the low to mid 80s, mostly sunny, windy, and low to mid 70s Tuesday. 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
0: It all started innocently enough. French composer Hector Berlioz went to see a play, a Shakespeare play, Hamlet. In that play was a captivating Irish actress, and Berlioz was beyond smitten. He was obsessed. An obsession that caused him to write a symphony, an obsession that couldn't be contained by four movements of a symphony. He had to write five in this game-changing symphony, fueled by unrequited love, hallucinogens, and hallucinations. And it all begins with this, the melancholy artist feeling all the feels.

0: The first movement of the Symphonie Fantastique by Hector Berlioz. That was the Chicago Symphony Orchestra, conducted by George Schulte.
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9: Showers and thunderstorms the next few days. Highs in the low to mid 80s. Mostly sunny, windy, and low to mid 70s Tuesday. 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
8: Unlike Sibelius and his seven symphonies, Czech composer Jan Voracek, from the musical era before Sibelius, he only wrote one symphony. This one, in D major. Here's the Scottish Chamber Orchestra.

0: some grand symphonic power on this very late Saturday night, the Scottish Chamber Orchestra with Jan Voracek's Symphony in D Major, Charles McCarris at the podium. I'm Melanie Renata, so glad to be with you. In a moment, composer Jean Sibelius steps into a delicately personal musical space. 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
0: The composer behind some of the most powerful symphonies ever written also knew when to pull back, and when he did, something lovely happened. The composer is Jean Sibelius, and this is an example. His first serenade in D major.

0: And that tasty little Baroque work is quite likely J.S. Bach's earliest keyboard suite, his English Suite No. 1 in A, pianist Andras Schiff performing.
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3: Showers and thunderstorms the next few days, highs in the low to mid 80s, mostly sunny, windy, and low to mid 70s Tuesday. 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
0: You head out here on a gentle journey that brings some Hungarian surprises. Von Weber's Andante and Hungarian Rondo. It opens unassumingly, like you're on a delicate quest. Or so it seems. It definitely picks up steam. Here's bassoonist Christian Davidson and the Sundsvall Chamber Orchestra.

0: originally composed for his violist brother. Eventually, Carl Maria von Weber transcribed that Andante and Hungarian Rondo for bassoon. Bassoonist Christian Davidson performing with the Sundsvall Chamber Orchestra. I'm Melanie Renata, and the mood will chill out in just a tick. This is Music Through the Night.
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0: Sure, the piano has power, but it's also got range. There's just something so soothing about the gentle side of the piano keys. Sounds reminiscent of the twinkle of the stars in the night sky. Like this work, Haber Sus, by Venezuelan pianist and composer Teresa Carreño.

0: Hopefully fueling some late-night creativity of some kind, Tchaikovsky's Orchestral Suite No. 3 in G, the new Philharmonia Orchestra performing.
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3: Showers and thunderstorms the next few days. Highs in the low to mid 80s. Mostly sunny, windy, and low to mid 70s Tuesday. 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

0: Puccini claimed that God told him to only write for the theater. And so he did. In fact, his best-known works are theatrical. However, before that epiphany, he did dip his toes into works like that, his Preludio Sinfonico, performed there by the Monte Carlo National Opera Orchestra, and Claudio Simone at the podium. This is Music Through the Night. I'm Melanie Renata, with music to make you feel light on your feet in just a moment.
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0: An homage to Venus, the goddess of love. This is a work by Debussy that shimmers and swirls its joyous aisle. Here's the Lyon National Orchestra.

0: perfect blend of heartbreak and hope, a newlywed in love but reeling from professional rejection, Dvorak crafted that. His string quartet number 5 in F minor, the Prague Quartet performing.
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2: Showers and thunderstorms the next few days. Highs in the low to mid 80s. Mostly sunny, windy, and low to mid 70s Tuesday. 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
11: 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This work from him feels like it aches for life before war. It's called Love's Sorrow.

0: The BPO with an orchestral suite from a mythological drama from the late 1800s, Fairy Tale by Yosef Suk. I'm Melanie Renata. This is Music Through the Night, and there's a joyful guitar concerto just around the corner.
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0: The atrocities of the Second World War forced composer Mario Casanuovo Tedesco to flee Italy. He ended up settling in southern Cali, and he was in good company with other musical exiles like Schoenberg, Korngold, and Rachmaninoff. He found his footing in film and crafted more than 200 cinema scores, and although this work came before all of that, there are hints of what made him so cinematically successful. This is his Guitar Concerto No. 1 in D. Here's guitarist Eduardo Fernandez and the English Chamber Orchestra.

0: like a musical farewell to home, although Casal Nuovo Tedesco didn't know it when he wrote it. It was his Guitar Concerto No. 1 in D, performed by the English Chamber Orchestra and guitarist Eduardo Fernandez.
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9: Showers and thunderstorms the next few days. Highs in the low to mid 80s. Mostly sunny, windy, and low to mid 70s Tuesday. 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

0: The opera Robert la Diabla by Meyerbeer was crafted in part to showcase new stage lighting. And that lighting created some ghastly effects for the scene Ballet of the Nuns, performed there by the Barcelona Symphony.
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3: Showers and thunderstorms the next few days, highs in the low to mid 80s, mostly sunny, windy, and low to mid 70s Tuesday. 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
4: It's Sunday Baroque. I'm Suzanne Bona. There's a saying that the most important thing a father can do for his children is to love their mother. Johann Sebastian Bach lived up to that ideal twice. His beloved first wife, Maria Barbara, died, leaving him a single parent. And then he met his equally beloved second wife, Anna Magdalena, who raised all the surviving children from his first marriage

0: A stately way to greet your day, and for us to part ways this morning, I suppose. Imazuchi with Handel's Fifth Concerto Grosso in D Major. I'm Melanie Renata. Thanks for sharing some time and space with me this morning. Be good to yourself today, and be good to your neighbor too, okay?
1: 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Singin' in the Rain, starring Gene Kelly, Debbie Reynolds, and Donald O'Connor. 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
2: Showers and thunderstorms the next few days, highs in the low to mid 80s, mostly sunny, windy, and low to mid 70s Tuesday. 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
3: It's Sunday Baroque. I'm Suzanne Bona. The roots of our celebration of Mother's Day go back to two pivotal people and events. In the pre-Civil War years, West Virginia mom Anne Reeves Jarvis helped establish Mother's Day work clubs to help women learn to care for their children. And later she organized Mother's Friendship Day to bring together moms of former Union and Confederate soldiers after the war. Then in 1870, abolitionist and poet Julia Ward Howe wrote her Mother's Day Proclamation, imploring mothers to unite in promoting peace. We're celebrating Mother's Day today with some musical moms and their talented kids.

0: And that was Sweet Mignon. John Sibelius, Nami Yervi there, conducted the Gothenburg Symphony Orchestra. Do wish, all the mothers happy Mother's Day this Sunday.
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2: Showers and thunderstorms the next few days. Highs in the low to mid 80s. Mostly sunny, windy, and low to mid 70s Tuesday. 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
3: It's Sunday Baroque. I'm Suzanne Vona. Mother's Day has been celebrated each year on the second Sunday in May as an official holiday in the United States for well over a century. All the composers you hear on this program every week had mothers, but today you'll hear music by composers who were themselves mothers, including Elisabeth Claude Jacquet de la Guerre, Barbara Strozzi, Princess Anna Amalia, and Francesca Caccini.

0: Look out, storms ahead. Nothing like one of those romantic summer storms. Four Seasons. That was Summer by Vivaldi. Simone Bolivar Youth Orchestra. The Simone Bolivar Youth Orchestra, Lars St. John.
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9: Showers and thunderstorms the next few days. Highs in the low to mid 80s. Mostly sunny, windy, and low to mid 70s Tuesday. 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
10: This is Sunday Baroque. I'm Suzanne Bona. British writer James Fenton described lullabies as the spell whereby the mother attempts to transform herself back from an ogre to a saint. Even before the recent frenzy of scientific research about the beneficial effects of music on babies' brains, parents instinctively knew that music was a good thing for their kids, I think, especially bedtime. So relax and enjoy some Baroque lullabies this Mother's Day weekend.

0: Showers and thunderstorms the next few days. Highs in the low to mid 80s. Mostly sunny, windy, and low to mid 70s Tuesday. 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
0: Kevin O'Connor with you. Envy you if you're spending some time with Mom. Mine is halfway across the country. Couldn't make it out, but planning to go see her soon. Turkish-American guitarist Jalil Refikaya has been a celebrated figure in the classical guitar world since making his concert debut when he was just 6. Here's a guitar sonata, number 1, and Bokyung Bayun is the guitarist.

0: The Turkish guitarist and composer Jalil Refikaya. That was a guitar sonata number one. And Bokyung Byun was the guitarist. Nice to hear something definitely off the beaten path, but a very, I think, romantic sounding work there. Still time for one more work, and it's a big one, a mammoth even, from Beethoven coming up. And yeah. Good to have you here. Thanks for tuning in.
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0: Those were the third and fourth movements from Beethoven's Symphony No. 5. Christian Thielemann conducted the Philharmonia Orchestra.
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9: Showers and thunderstorms the next few days. Highs in the low to mid 80s. Mostly sunny, windy, and low to mid 70s Tuesday. 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Showers and thunderstorms.
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12: 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It's the first of his two symphonies, the third movement.

0: Such a great piece, Jupiter from the Planets, the Orchestral Suite by Gustav Holst from Opus 32. Colin Davis led the London Symphony Orchestra. On this Mother's Day, we'll have something for grandmothers after the break.
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0: Sarah Willis with the Havana Lyceum Orchestra and the Horn Concerto No. 4 in E-flat by Mozart.
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0: At the very heart of Franz Schubert's Wanderer fantasy, there's a song he wrote in 1816 based on a text by Georg Philipp Schmidt von Lübeck. In the song, the wanderer seeks happiness, but cannot find it anywhere. When he sighs, where? The answer comes back, there, where you are not, is your happiness. This is the question of every stranger looking for something that may not exist where they are seeking it.

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2: Showers and thunderstorms the next few days. Highs in the low to mid 80s. Mostly sunny, windy, and low to mid 70s Tuesday. 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

0: Daniel Hope, the violinist with the Zurich Chamber Orchestra, that gorgeous arrangement of a piece by Florence Price, originally written for organ, Adoration. Still ahead, Something for Strings by Frank Bridge, and up next we'll hear Music for Oboe and Orchestra by J.S. Bach.
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0: Alexey Ogrinchuk is the Russian oboist and conductor, and he's the soloist here, playing the oboe with the Swedish Chamber Orchestra, the Oboe Concerto in F by J.S. Bach.

0: Alexey Ogrinchuk, the oboist with the Swedish Chamber Orchestra, the Oboe Concerto in F by J.S. Bach. Some gorgeous music for strings from Frank Bridge awaits after the break.
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0: Frank Bridge completed the autograph score for this music on May 20th, 1908. He conducted its premiere 2 months later at the Royal College of Music. But after its premiere, the work received, very little attention. Bridge himself prevented additional hearings as he misplaced the score in parts for 15 years after a Royal Albert Hall engagement in the early 1920s. But the work was revived in 1977 by the BBC Concert Orchestra. This is the Suite for Strings. It's the English Chamber Orchestra.

0: David Garforth led the English Chamber Orchestra in the Suite for Strings by Frank Bridge. I'm Ward Jacobson. 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
1: Showers and thunderstorms the next few days. Highs in the low to mid 80s. Mostly sunny, windy, and low to mid 70s Tuesday. 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
10: Francesco Utini was Italian-born. He spent most of his musical career in Sweden. He lived in the 18th century. He composed 5 symphonies. This is one of them, a symphony in G. And it's the orchestra of the Royal Swedish Opera, led by Philip Brunell.

0: Vivaldi, a concerto for two violins. We heard Giuliano Carmignola and Victoria Malova playing the violins with the Venice Baroque Orchestra. Some music for the horn and orchestra by Ruth Gipps coming up after the break.
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0: David Pyatt plays the horn next with the London Philharmonic Orchestra, a horn concerto by the English composer Ruth Gipps.

0: David Pyatt played the horn with the London Philharmonic Orchestra, Nicholas Braithwaite conducting that horn concerto by Ruth Gibbs.
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0: Cocaine was a term used in Edward Elgar's day as a metaphor for gluttony and drunkenness, and the name was applied humorously to London for this music. Elgar described his popular overture as cheerful and London-y, honest, healthy, humorous, and strong, but not vulgar. Listen out for Cockneys, church bells, couples in love, and various brass bands in this Cocaine Overture in London Town.

0: in London Town, the Cocaine Overture by Edward Elgar. That was the Royal Philharmonic Orchestra. I'm Ward Jacobson.
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0: Tenderness indeed. Romance number 2 in A major from Opus 94. There were 3 romances, part of that opus number, composed in 1849 by Robert Schumann. Adam Abeshouse was the violinist, Samuel Sanders at the piano. We'll have another example of the musical romance after the break.
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0: This is one of my favorites by Peter Warlock, based loosely based on a set of late 16th century dances.

0: The Capriole Suite by Peter Warlock. It was Christopher Parkening in the Academy of St. Martin in the Fields.
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9: Showers and thunderstorms the next few days. Highs in the low to mid 80s. Mostly sunny, windy, and low to mid 70s Tuesday. 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
1: This is Angel Hewitt at the piano to play Bach, and that is always something you should stop and pay attention to. This is the Allemande from the Partita number 5.

0: Every time this music shows up on the playlist, I always say, I still have never seen the film. I still have never seen the film. The Mission, 1986. Robert De Niro, Jeremy Irons, Liam Neeson. And the music by Ennio Morricone. That was the suite. Gorgeous music. It was performed by the London Symphony Orchestra. Speaking of London, we'll take to the River Thames with some Handel after the break.
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0: Oh, if you could go back in time to 300 years ago and the middle of London to see this epic concert on the water, on a barge, the River Thames, with the king watching, George I, and the music by Handel.

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0: written for the centennial celebrations in the United States, with John Philip Sousa serving as concertmaster, that American Eagle Waltz by Jacques Offenbach. Nelson Rocha, the trumpeter with the Gulbenkian Orchestra. I'm Ward Jacobson. 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
2: Showers and thunderstorms the next few days. Highs in the low to mid 80s. Mostly sunny, windy, and low to mid 70s Tuesday. 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

0: Majestic music on a Sunday. Sir William Walton's Crown Imperial. Andre Previn conducted the Royal Philharmonic, and there's no hint as to whether the crown sits on the head of a king or a queen. So on this Mother's Day, I'm voting for the queen.
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0: One of the great works in the clarinet repertoire, for sure. The A major concerto by Mozart. Sabina Meyer was the soloist. Hans Funk conducted the Dresden State Orchestra.
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0: 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Joshua Bell backed up by Tsung Ye and the Singapore Chinese Orchestra.
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3: Showers and thunderstorms the next few days, highs in the low to mid 80s, mostly sunny, windy, and low to mid 70s Tuesday. 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
0: And on this Mother's Day, it's mother, violinist Zena Schiff, and her daughter, conductor Avlana Eisenberg, with the Royal Scottish National Orchestra, and this by William Grant Still.

0: A harp sonata by a composer who was more or less unknown until fairly recently. She was Sophia Dušek, the wife of Jan Ladislav Dušek. That was her C minor harp sonata. Judy Lohmann played it for us.
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0: Some Schumann, his last numbered symphony, that is number 4. Interestingly, this is an orchestration by Gustav Mahler. Ricardo Chailly conducts the Leipzig Gewandhaus Orchestra.

0: Robert Schumann completed his Symphony No. 4 in 1841. We can put air quotes around that completed. Why? Well, because 10 years later, he went back and made some heavy revisions. And it appears that in the recording we just heard by Ricardo Chailly and the Leipzig Gewandhaus Orchestra, Gustav Mahler put his hand to that and gave it some special touches.
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0: The Little Serenade by Lars Erik Larsson. Esa-Pekka Salonen conducted the Stockholm Sinfonietta.
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3: Showers and thunderstorms the next few days, highs in the low to mid 80s, mostly sunny, windy, and low to mid 70s Tuesday. 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

0: It's great to know that that piece made it to the concert hall. It's called D'un matin de printemps, of a spring morning, by Lily Boulanger. Yannick Nézet-Séguin conducted the Vienna Philharmonic. Some Mozart coming up in a moment.
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0: 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We have a recording of the Kegelstadt Trio. Clarinetist Michael Collins, violist Roger Chase, and Ian Brown, the pianist, do the honors.

0: The Kegelstadt Trio by Mozart. Michael Collins, the clarinetist, with violist Roger Chase and pianist Ian Brown.
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0: Showers and thunderstorms the next few days. Highs in the low to mid 80s. Mostly sunny, windy, and low to mid 70s Tuesday. 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